Coast Guard. I refuse to go back and being broke, Lord. He got struck with lightning, he got hit hard. Faced his 20 life to maximum, his whole life is scarred. The preacher's son and I came off to Santa Maria. 10 cases of Malta, caught the diarrhea. Load of refugees on the aircraft.

Watch your back, watch your side. Swimming with sharks, string you like a heart while they playing Mozart. No credential, get nowhere like Oslo. Send back to Frisco at the Regal Beagle. Swap it like Rico, on fire like Pyro. Frantic like a schizo, rougher than Brillo. He caught the rap like Donnie Brock.

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1: Бъдете наоколо и чуйте музиката. Walk, I'm feeling fab, I'm feeling free, I feel exceptionally. Hate all you want, but I'm dangerous, you're gonna burn your tongue on this tea. Might show up late, might be on time, just wait, I'm coming.

transport into a runway. Tell them make room, my body's the entree. I can turn a mad hoe into a fan. Cameras flashing, lights on, turning up. Click, click, click, click, everywhere I go. Get it, can't get me, face card froze. Never gonna see me waiting at the door.

Looking at the outfit off the clothes, bro. Whole gang getting pretty.

fucking with the players. Collecting bad chips, collaborating about the capers. No love for the haters or the players of the game. Some pressures infiltrate, so you can't maintain the balance of reality. From sane to insanity to tribe and genocide is what took your sanity. But you made a sipping bowl down in Cali, lounging in the rich, sporting dips like Halle. Anything you want, all you have to do is ask it. The finest person jewels to accentuate your status, but you're not sincere. What could be your future? Left your line free.

back with the bass. 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